If you had one shot, one opportunity to seize everything you ever wanted in one moment.

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1: What's up, guys? It's Sigala here. Just want to say thanks for playing my songs.
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0: before you go, there's something I want you to have.
1: Oh, it's beautiful. But wait a minute, isn't this...
0: Yeah, yes it is.
1: But I thought the old lady dropped it into the ocean in the air.
0: Well, baby, I went down and got it for you.

0: up, guys? It's Sigala here. Just want to say thanks for playing my songs.
1: On radio, your choice, your music.